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Cashier, they celebrate 2 years of a better, better payout to lucky winners to them. 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
0: 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Waka go jam 3 o'clock of afternoon, no. Monday waka go jam Thursday. 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

0: 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go. I see something. Oh, I don't know whether I study CDC. Why I see you? Oh. Yeah, we had not talk. Oh, say, Kano State Police commanded them. Oh. They don't capture plus they arrest one woman because of say the woman she go cut her boyfriend the ntanta. She cut the ntanta komot pata pata. Hey, hey. According to information, they talk say this is bad Kasala Shelle for inside the Badawa area of Kano State. Hey, Kanawanda Bo. They say now for Badawa area is Shelle. They say this is police them. Then talk say inside the Matawe then carry come out yesterday. Then talk say this is person will be say then cutting Ntanta. Then cut the man Ntanta. Then say the person know he get a serious wunjo and he there for hospital now. Where they try to do one or two things. To take the three time for the Ntanta. According to police, then they talk say this is a woman who cut the man in Ntanta. They say they don't carry the woman to put inside their house for police station there. While detectives them, they don't start to do investigate to sabi and find out what in this woman see inside the all bear. We come back the woman go guard war to the extent where we say the woman run go meet the man. No place where the woman fit to cut again. Now the man John Tommy, the man of Totori Toto, the man. Lodo, the man Congo, plus including the man on Tanta. Oh, Kano State Police commanded them talk, say they don't capture plus arrest the woman. No, because they thought, say the woman carry knife, shuku this in boyfriend. When he shook and finish, he shook and finish. He can't still carry that same knife, take a cut the man. The man and Tanta come out when he be say, then they fight each other for inside the Badawa. Police them for Kano State again. They thought, say this man, oh, he don't they go under treatment while investigate on the worker, they go front, and then say, make all of us they pray make the man do waiting make it for survivor man. Kano State them talk say police then where did they talk say say for inside the last year something like that too Shelley we had them talk say 43 years old woman what do they call gifty they say Shelley for Diobu area of Porakote they say this is gift to he go bite off the cap of his boyfriend in Tanta and I know the cap the cap they say now the cap of his boyfriend in Tanta now this woman go by to come out when he be say two of them they do waiting then they quarrel on top say the man they say oh yeah now can't do now make we no do do no do do no do can't cause a fight he can't go do waiting he use fair verse for inside the Porakote last year will be May this woman will be gift use verse take him out, cut off the cap of the boyfriend in Tanta. They even talk, say, for the year 2024, October, they say 128 years, the old woman again, he will be here, Missy Ogunlana. They say they arrest her for Ogun State, because he used a sharp object again, take a cut off the Ntanta of his husband. Wow. When then they argue with each other for Okuoba area of Ogijo, I beg.
1: I don't understand this.
0: I don't understand it. See, you what they like, say, oh, yeah, put your head, oh, yeah, put your head, yeah, put your head, make you take them sing, make you lick them na lollipop. God, you better be careful. Because they cut them now. You better be careful. Make one person no go make you a robo.
1: Wickedness, they people might do.
0: But tell me how woman go to. Okay, see another one. They say another case he come out for June 2024 for Kaduna. We had them talk. Say one woman will be say just wedded with his husband. He verse, sote. He cut off his husband and Tanta. Then say the neighbors then rush come before he go complete to cut the Tanta finally. But of all of them, now this is a new one. We shall for Badawa quarters, Badawa area for Kano State. Now that one then talk. Say they don't cut in Tanta. Finally, the Tanta don't work out. And I put it to you, Madam Esther, say, what thing go make a woman? What do you think for your mind? What do you think for your mind? Say, if it make woman, verse, sote, carry the thing, where we say, husband, they take the Koboko Ram, judge one, fall him, cut them off. What do you think if it cause that kind of thing?
1: What if it cause that kind of thing? Mm. Nothing. If relationship will not agree, make everybody they work up as their own now, why be saying that they are in Tantana, they go the target thing?
0: But you see, before we talk, say if your relationship will not agree, you know one thing where we say, I won't make you understand. Choco. We say, you see, men, them too, them, they're very funny.
1: I know.
0: Men too, they're very funny. Forget all that thing because, see, sometimes men go behave one kind of behavior where we say, some people go see that they go talk, say, ah, it be like, say, make it. You know, some women go talk, say, ah, it be like, say, make it, then cut their head, they come out. She gets, and if they know if it's cut their head, they come out. Because I say, one woman talk, say, Ingo kill one man. Today, now this thing will happen. You say, he tell her, he say, Ingo kill him. If you no kill him, may call him rob. What thing happen? When I call them, say, what thing happen? What thing happen? Because say, they follow women up and down. Ah, now I say, come.
1: Keep it no to rub down. That's why.
0: Now I say, come. Not only you, God creates this man for. He say, make I not talk that one. He turned the matter to my own. No. He say, make I not talk that. What thing I mean? Say.
1: Yeah, what you they do?
0: He say, he friend everybody for the place where they stay marketing. Men too, unaself too do. On herself to do.
1: They come down now. And they cut now. If you don't come down.
0: When I see them, if you don't come down now, they go do waiting. If you hear beer, once you hear beer, you know the meaning. Ntanta, she has disappeared.
1: Anybody where they not cut in that tie, don't die with that. Forget that thing.
0: If you don't die.
1: Depression will kill. I know go fi use Ntanta again now.
0: What you want now? Now by force, must he continue to they use them? No, must he continue to the use them? You born if you then cut your Ntanta, say man, you born again straight. You give your life to God Almighty. I'm forgetting for now by force say you must shine Congo.
1: Attire. Man, no, just drag that because.
0: No, shana by force say they must shine Congo. I'm asking a question.
1: By force, you won't
0: kill
1: them.
0: By force, like how? Congo. Is it compulsory that you must shine Congo? What are you shining that you have not shined? Man, where don't they shine? Some men then start to the shine Congo at the age of 16.
1: Hell.
0: You shine Congo from 16 till you go reach 40 years. You never do you. So if they cut you on Tanta, if they cut you on Tanta, give your life to Christ and begin to repent and become a reverend father. It's no bad thing.
1: But what I believe is say, if to say the man keeping Tanta where he's supposed to keep him, it will last for him for the end of time. But as they took eye everywhere now, women body, you know, today.
0: Women not get time. Make I tell on the chief and I don't understand. Because I see somebody don't they call us now, don't they prepare the person for body. Women not get time now, they don't get time for any proper discussion. Once you do and you get time immediately. I will sharp. You do am he cut your Tanta. And when he cut if they carry the person come and cut, I go ask the woman, say what happened. When we say you can't go cut your husband Tanta. If you toss your husband, they push you man up and then I go call you. I go look the man for his got true or false. If the man thought say yes, I just follow, okay. Tanta gone.
1: In a follow.
0: I go just tell the man, just give your life to Christ. Cut. all of us go stand up. Don't like what happens. Somebody they call us sister. I don't say the person go run the best about this in Tanta. Make the person come. Man, I need to ask men. Is it compulsory? Don't like what pick this call for me. The person just is still dead here. He just want talk something. Make I ask and say, is it compulsory right. That you must shine Congo?
1: It's all right.
0: Is Congo shining the compulsory? Hello.
2: Madam Chichito.
0: Now you Sabi, I don't know.
2: This kind of thing, we don't go be allow your court to work.
0: Oh. What you not go allow my court to work because they court on a Congo.
2: We don't go like Kamu.
0: Eh? Leave that in only egbagbe zinc meta pere loku kin to se news to le ni se awon yan fun mi zinc meta ma re court ya complete
2: e ka so
0: sir
2: oruko temi ni oji omo wu that United States of Electoral Academy
0: okay
2: gbogbo yin o le pay won
0: eh
2: nkan to ku niyan eh lisi o ti destroy man yen bayi no endo eh o di be because ka yo te ka yo ta wa da tun be o ti mo kunrin ke yan wa wo zuba ko se be fo mo kunrin e
0: hmm
2: ibo lo no be kunu si eh ti no ba wo ko ka ku lo nlo e na
0: o ga o
2: eh ko ye ko ri e bo je se yen
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0: Afternoon sir. 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He say, "Make we hold our food, I beg."
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1: Hell,
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7: All right, better country people. Ah, we see people they call Esther. Sure, so we'll go. Oh yeah, make we pick this one first. Hello, make we pick this one. Make we know who they there. Hello.
8: Hello,
7: yes, sir.
8: Yes, man. How are you?
7: Fine, thank you, sir.
8: This again.
7: Yes, sir.
8: When a man enjoy life at age of 16, 17, reach 45, 50, if the man see my eyes sit there for side chicks, side chicks, skirt or pants.
7: Mm.
8: If anything happened to them, say they cut off his manhood, he should thank God and be very happy.
7: He should thank God.
8: He should thank God and be happy to God because he has lived more than how many years of in enjoyment. What they want again? They not kill you. Don't need to move your manhood. But women always be the victim. They come out their breath and this and they die off.
7: Hmm.
8: But this one says they are alive. Why can't you thank God?
7: Hmm.
8: So I believe that any man that is a family man that is I sit there for on that outside the side chicks and all that. If it happened to them like that, let him thank God.
7: Hmm.
8: That's the only thing. No regret for that.
7: Hmm.
8: If the man goes to enjoy life and die on it,
7: hmm,
8: it's okay like that.
7: Okay, thank you so much, sir. I think I like this man's submission. Now somebody like this, I think he could be one of the prosecutors for inside our court, because he talk and now say if they cut, if you don't enjoy life from 16 years, go reach like 45, 50,
9: right.
7: Say if they don't cut your John Tommy, say your Tanta, if they don't cut and come out, say you have to thank God.
9: So no, carry John Tommy go back to heaven.
7: We must see, carry, they use John Tommy for heaven. Now it's when they put
9: him
7: inside ground, if he die, the John Tommy go rot in there. Who did he again? Oh, Esther, get it to the way. One tell us what. Make we dig this one out today. Esther, hello.
10: Hello, sir. Hello, ma.
7: Hello. Make you talk up.
10: Ajibola Ademola of Ilaterra.
7: Okay, about Agbonwu Soke. Okay.
10: Even as a man, that is the first me, seriously. The first me, seriously. How can somebody call the husband John Thomas? How can the girlfriend call the boyfriend John Thomas? Terrible. Terrible. And that is the moment they caught him. You can't repeat it now. It don't stay. It don't stay again. When you go do him, and I'm telling you, if they call you Shola and you answer, now that is the answer.
7: Bam.
10: If you don't get him, you don't get him. All I say, I give all a kilo for you.
7: Okay. So one hand now say the tantam was to remain there. Who there? Do you don't like what pick and because I like it that now men they talk their mind now. That other man say make it any man with them cutting John Tommy make it thank God. Hello.
11: Hello.
7: Hello.
11: And then why? Never mistake. How my enjoyment? You don't never mistake. And I'm watching you.
7: Okay. It's my brother. I be like say like John Tommy the verse. Yes, so. He said who they talk about they cut them off. Say the person they do mistake. Say the person no enjoyment.
12: The verse,
7: okay.
12: Oh, God,
7: the verse plenty way.
12: Now
7: what fell? Who they again? Who they? Now. Okay. Now if you look at the Tori what they read here now, then cut off the John Tommy of a man because of say the man he do it in. The lack could just help us pick him because the men are now angry. Hello.
12: Hello.
7: Who they there?
12: Okay.
7: This person no feel low. The person no feel low at all. Mm-hmm. Anybody no feel low, the lack will come out and pick the next low. You get low, you low, you have fun. Pick the next person. Hello, the lack one. Hello.
13: Hello.
7: Yes.
13: Hello.
7: Yes, sir.
13: I enjoy your program. Well, well, low.
7: Thank you.
13: Okay. Yeah, man. When they call me, when do you call me? Tanta, make the thank God, do. Because that man have done this show now.
12: He go reduce.
7: Okay, wait. So
13: if I'm not want to baby now, so he must make heaven.
7: So okay. So. As then cut in Tanta come out, he go make heaven. Kai,
13: I'm very extra happy with him.
12: Now fight. They fight.
7: You are happy. You are happy for him, Abi.
12: Hell.
13: Yes. You don't enjoy life already now.
7: Eh.
13: Yeah. Go to many water. When you come here, enter heaven now. You go enjoy the world. Be better than this world.
7: Yeah.
12: They fight which way, and they call their own.
7: Okay. Thank you. Thank you.
13: If anything happens to you, I go forgive the woman.
7: Okay. If you then cut your tanta, you go forgive the woman. You go forgive the woman.
13: I go set the woman free. May they not send down to you.
7: Okay. So now if any man where they don't cut in tanta, you haven't done this show for him.
13: Yes.
7: Okay,
13: thank you.
7: The relationship between the person and God. You go there focus.
12: You go read the Bible where you go.
7: Okay.
12: You go read Quran where.
7: Okay. Okay, thank you. God will bless you. Okay, congratulations to the man, okay. But how you see him? You agree? Say they don't cut any man, John Tommy. Say the man go, they close to God. This guy a bad guy.
12: Which kind of question is this one?
7: This guy a bad guy. This guy they laugh. He say, he's a cool. You're not a good rat.
12: They watch your back. Men stand outside.
7: Say what's up. Now me talk. Not be man like that talker. Men, they like what big up. They say they call the John Tommy. Say no problem. Hello. Uh-huh. Congratulations.
14: Yes, sir. Bible say if not your hand no go let you enter heaven. Make you remove them.
7: Okay.
14: Anybody where no one stay one place where they using John Thomas anyhow, make them cut them.
7: Okay. Men and cut and throw away. Men and cut and throw away, Abi.
14: Cut and throw away.
7: Okay.
12: Are you sure say that one good like that?
7: Okay, thank you. Let's call a cut and throw away. Let's call a cut and throw away or leave him.
12: Hey. Now majority go carry vote.
7: Today. I know not say men where get sense. They this world they plenty. You know say all the men get sense, but this one's they get sense. Where? Hello. We don't hear you. Okay, I never mistake. What is your name? You are not a child of God. You are not a child of God at all.
11: No problem.
7: So no problem. You know, we're not interested to be child of God when you reach that level.
11: Even pastor, even the pastor.
7: Hey, when they work him out, we say hi. Even pastor self, eh? Okay, if the guy don't vet, the guy say no. The guy say no. They interested to be child of God. Esther, is this no? Fit read your story this morning.
15: Make una leave my story. We go dey bring that story next week.
7: Johnson, you want go look Facebook? Go look Facebook. Johnson didn't know we dey there. Oguche itan, Akimade, Abiodu Samson dey there. Adekunle, Adebayo dey there. Ayo A Lawrence, he dey there. Sheyi Odofi, he dey there on top Facebook. All right, plenty people still dey call, but no get chance to pick on a call because the matter I get as be Esther. Now, what is your suggestion? Cut or leave?
15: I bet make una no cut people John Tommy oh. Not be good thing oh. If relationship will not agree on a do, make everybody work up as make them they go their own. I no come feed the talk or holla because the John Tommy where you cut now person body be down where you don't cut.
7: Now body, now body.
15: I no want wahala.
7: I no listen. I no listen. I body. I teach in a rope oh.
15: I beg go.
7: Okay. 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Respect on herself. No only you get snake under your leg. Agora agora agora eh meh respect yourself una bye bye.

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Akotu eto show on ya. Ubojo Tuesday ati Wednesday. Lagu meta of sagu meri role. 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I wodo mango pelu Remi Babajide MC General. 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

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This is not just like car share. They celebrate 2 years of a better payout to lucky winners them. Watch out. As we visit the location when you are you this week, where you go fit play 3 to get 30 entries. Play 1 for 5 entries. And even say, you fit to tell your friend or family member and then go get 1 free entry.

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6: rara o eleyi o ki se sogundo goji rara
5: for the opportunity of those joining us that doesn't understand Yoruba what do you have for us from your company sir
6: the Essence Global Project we are not governmental initiative that shows selected individual the business system that they can be using to generate capital at the comfort of their own home without collecting bank loans that have interest or collateral and we are launching in the city of Ibadan that is why we come on here today
5: so is this not Ponzi scheme
6: is not Ponzi scheme this is pure business opportunity that you can be using to generate capital either you have much with you or you haven't make money before but this one will be a kind of added source of income for you to make more money but it's quite different from Ponzi scheme this is pure business
5: so how do we join the Essence Global Project
6: after this program we give the slot for first 20 people that can send their location and their full name to this number that we call very soon now
5: another thing about the Essence Global Project there are a lot of promo like this we've heard on air and other places they say we should come for seminar are we also joining seminar
6: No, this one is not seminar. This is pure business presentation where we will show you a pure business that you can be using to generate capital at the end, at the comfort of your home soon.
5: So how do we join the Essence Global Project?
6: By mere sending your name and your location to this very number that I want to call now. 090-7510-1004.
5: The number again, sir?
6: 090-7510-1004. 1004.
5: Anfani nla ni wona ti gbo yi lati ile ise the Essence Global Project. 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

0: so wa for you. 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

0: Which way, Nigeria? Which way to go?
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0: 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I'm Victor Pius. 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Your contribution is

0: start right now. My guest is live.
1: So as to make the country smile, let's save Nigeria, so Nigeria won't die.
0: My guest is the spokesman for the Obedient Movement, Oyo State. He's also a member of NDC, that's Nigeria Democratic Congress, Oyo State. My guest is Comrade Alfred Jimo. Good evening, sir.
2: Yeah, good evening, Victor. Good evening, Nigerians. Good evening, Oyo State people. Good people of Oyo State.
0: Good to see you once again, sir.
2: Thank you very much. It's my pleasure being here.
0: All right, that's Comrade Alfred Jimo. He's the spokesman for the Obedient Movement Oyo State, and also a member of NDC, Nigeria Democratic Congress, Oyo State. And how is NDC?
2: Well, NDC is waxing stronger and stronger by the day.
0: Stronger and stronger by the day.
2: By the special grace of God.
0: And what about the Obedient Movement?
2: Yeah, the Obedient Movement is also waxing stronger and stronger. You know, we are gearing up for, you know, the race for 2027 to place our principal in the Aso Rock by the special grace of God.
0: So NDC is set for the 2027.
2: We are set. Obedient is set. The Kwakwasiers are set. The village boys are set. The village boys.
0: We have the village boys.
2: Yes.
0: We have the Kwakwasiers.
2: Yes, we have the Obedience.
0: We have the Obedience.
2: Yes, we are having a mega coalition of support groups now.
0: Wow.
2: That is going to work and ensure that PO and Kwakwanso occupy the Aso Rock come 2027.
0: What's the meaning of okay? Have you seen
2: okay means obedient and Kwakwasia.
0: Obedient and Kwakwasia.
2: Mm. Yeah.
0: Wow. There are litigation against NDC some few months back. The registration of NDC. How far? I guess NDC must have appealed that very judgment.
2: Of course. Well, for us, they are just theatrical. You know, what is going on, what the ruling party is trying to do, Nigerians will not allow them to do it. So all those things are trying to distract attention and distract and weaken the opposition. But it's not going to work.
0: It's not going to work.
2: By the special grace of God. NDC, PO and Kwakwasia will be on the ballot come 2027. You can take that one to the market.
0: No going back. No shaking.
2: Yes.
0: Nothing is shaking NDC.
2: Certainly. Nothing.
0: You said it's going to be a mega coalition.
2: Yeah.
0: A Kwakwasia
2: and Obedience.
0: The Obedient. And the you also talked about
2: the city boys.
0: The city.
2: The village boys. Yeah. That is countering the so-called city boys.
0: That's going to be great. Yeah. And how ready is your party, NDC, as we look forward to 2027 general election?
2: Well, I will tell you that we are ready. In the party.
0: It seems that party is not too... I mean, they are too quiet.
2: No,
0: or
2: no.
0: Should I say they are not too popular?
2: No, you will agree with me that the party started gaining recognition when they have the flag bearer. When our two principals for now, that is Peter Obi, His Excellency Peter Obi, and Kwakwansia, Rabbi Kwakwansu, Kwakwansu, the moment the two of them moved in, they gave visibility to that party.
0: To that part, I mean, talking about Obedient and Kwakwasia movement, they are the life wire of NDC.
2: Of course, it's obvious to anybody. Before these two moved into that party, how many of us hear about that party?
0: But it's a very young party. We are talking about a party that was registered, I think, early this year.
2: That's what I'm saying. As a result of that, the popularity of such a party would depend on the popularity of their flag bearers.
0: Hmm.
2: So, and bringing these two mega contestants, you know, the ratings of Excellency Peter Obi in 2023. You know what Kwakwanso, Rabbi Kwakwanso, what is called in the last election 2023. Now, bringing the two of them together, anybody that is, you know, wishing them away with a backhand stroke is living in delusion.
0: Mm. Wow.
2: Because they have not lost their grip on their followership.
0: Wow.
2: I can tell you here that the Kwakwasia are still very much on ground, you know, behind Rabbi Kwakwanso, and the obedience also are there. So for that reason, if they are going to combine their forces come 2027, it's not going to be a joke.
0: And the Kwakwanso and the obedient popular in the north.
2: Wow. You only need to get to Kano. You know, the largest vote in the north comes from Kano.
0: Yeah, we know Kwakwanso, they are very popular over there. I mean, talking about Kano.
2: Yeah.
0: But we have about 19 states across the northern part of Nigeria.
2: Right now, as I speak with you, His Excellency Rabbi Kwakwanso is also networking across the north.
0: Mm.
2: So therefore, he's not going to sit down and rely on his own popularity in Kano alone.
0: Mm.
2: He is a grassroots mobilizer, and he knows the north as somebody know the back of his hand.
0: We are talking about Atiku here.
2: Yeah.
0: He's from the north as well.
2: Sure.
0: And we have the Jagaban, who is also very popular across the north.
2: That's right.
0: Then
2: I will tell you that two things are going to work.
0: Hmm.
2: One, if you talk of Atiku, right? The track record of each person will work for them.
0: Hmm.
2: Then the present situation of Nigeria, we also work for the Jagaban.
0: What's the present situation?
2: Oh, you know as much as I know.
0: Are you not enjoying the policies of the present government of President Tinubu?
2: Very, very well. As much as you are enjoying it, Victor.
0: Mm.
2: Because those policies are putting food on the table of Nigerians.
0: Mm.
2: Those policies we are talking about, those things they are doing now, is making Nigerians comfortable. We are all living comfortably now, better than how we were before.
0: Mm.
2: Isn't that the situation?
0: Wow.
2: So we all have our eyes and our ears, and we see what is going on in the country. So for me, except for ethnicity, and I make bold to declare, except for ethnicity, most people in the Southwest will not vote APC.
0: You are talking about the Southwest.
2: Yes, I'm telling you.
0: The Southwest.
2: You are a journalist,
0: the
2: Victor.
0: You are talking about the Yoruba state.
2: Yes.
0: Will not vote for
2: Victor. You are a journalist. You are a broadcaster. Go to the street and interview people and ask them how much they are enjoying this government. Yes. Now that is the caveat I put there when I told you, except for ethnicity, most Southwesterners will not vote for APC because they have seen Shege Promax. Yes, under this regime.
0: Wow.
2: How many people are not how many people on the street today are not complaining? And I will tell you those who are not complaining.
0: Who are those?
2: Okay. Those who have political office and appointment under APC.
0: Hmm.
2: Those who are contractors, who are getting contracts from them. Those are the people that would. But the common masses of Nigeria, they are suffering. I can tell you that for free.
0: Hmm.
2: Go to the market. Go to shops. You see some shops are closing up.
0: Wow.
2: Because they cannot cope. The economic situation is so corrosive, and it's affecting everybody except the politicians and the contractors that are getting contracts from them.
0: But Mr. President is saying it's just for the meantime. We are going to enjoy the benefit of his policies very soon, especially his economic policies.
2: Yeah, very soon. Very soon. Soon, as soon as when.
0: I'm going to care for Konyi Bale.
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2: 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Nígbà táwọn èèyàn ò rówó. And
0: right.
2: The little money in the hands of people have been eaten up with inflation. You collect your salary, you get to if you are a government worker, one increase over 70,000 naira minimum wage. Tell me what 70,000 naira can buy at Bodija market today, or at Ojo market, or Felele market, any market. Tell me what it will buy. So, and you are expecting that people are going to willingly return that. So the mobilization has not really started. It is under, the party level mobilization is what is going on. Let the campaign start.
0: Let the campaign start. Yeah. You can join us live on Facebook, Lagelu FM 96.7. We are live on Facebook, Lagelu FM 96.7. The spokesman for the Obedient Movement or your state is live. Is also a member of NDC, Nigeria Democratic Congress, Comrade Alfred Jimo is live. So politics is local, and elections are not won on social media. And when we talk about election, we talk about structures. We'd like to know, how is NDC structures across the five zones? We are talking about the five zones that make up your state. We talk about Ogbomoso, we talk about the Okeogun.

0: we talk about the Oyo zone, we talk about the Barakpas, we talk about Ibadan here. How strong is that very structure?
1: Well, I will very, very factual and sincere in on this one. I will not talk merely just like a politician. I will tell you the reality. As you earlier acknowledged, NDC is a young party. And it's barely maybe 4 or 5 months old in Oyo State that they are getting, you know, recognized. So therefore, we will not say that our structures are right now very strong in all the 33 local governments in Oyo, that makes up Oyo State. But I can tell you for a fact that we have established our structures across the 33 local government in Oyo State, across the various zones in Oyo State. We have our structures on ground. What we are doing now is to strengthen those structures before the campaign and the re-election will come. That is the work we are doing now, mobilizing to strengthen those structures, having laid the foundation of those structures.
0: But you are talking about mobilizing, but I want to believe your party chairman, in a statement monitored by Niger Today crew, because you are talking about mobilizing across the entire local government. Your party chairman accused your party candidates, especially those of them contesting outside the Ibadan zone, as not being proactive enough. She said they live in Ibadan and they want to contest in Okeogun. They want to contest over there at Ibarapa or your zone. How do you want to win? So that brings us to the issue of a structure and grassroots engagement. Sir, we'd like to know your reaction.
1: Well, I will say that the party chairman has stated that, well, with due respect to her person, I will say she was talking from the level of her, you know, knowledge about what is going on ground. Like you rightly say, politics is global, is played global, locally.
0: Yeah,
1: it is local. But after playing politics locally, you act globally, right? And that these days is the days of social media, right? The fact that somebody lives in Ibadan does not mean that he cannot be in touch every day with his structures in Okeogun.
0: Is that possible?
1: Very, very possible.
0: We are talking about being one-on-one, you know, from house to house,
1: I'm coming somewhere.
0: Okay.
1: I said the fact that somebody lives in Ibadan does not mean that he cannot have a constant touch, right? Talking to his people and giving instructions and giving the necessary things.
0: She said election are not won on social media.
1: That is not what I'm saying.
0: Okay.
1: Let me bring it home for us.
0: Break it down.
1: Now, if supposing I come from Ogun State, from Okeogun, and I have my structure down there, I will have my pointsmen. I will have my people there, right? Who will be mobilizing? I alone cannot be moving around the whole places in all the, you know, towns. He's saying Irepodun and all those that constitute that place. I will have my postmen there. I can monitor them through calls. If they need money to do anything, I don't need to be there to be able to give them money. Then weekend at any time, I can also take off here and go to Okeogun to see them. So the point I'm trying to make is that somebody that is from Okeogun and is living in Ibadan, it does not write him off. There's nothing that says that only the people that are living in Okeogun can contest in Okeogun. They have their children from, in the last election, one of them came all the way from US, Canada. Some of them came to come and contest. So that it's not a write-off that you are living in Ibadan. Therefore, you cannot contest in Okeogun. Do you know the root of that person in Okeogun? Do you know his root? Do you know what he has done there? So it is only those people who are living in the city and are not maintaining their contact with their roots. Those are the people that cannot contest.
0: Not maintaining their contact with their roots.
1: Yes.
0: Okay.
1: If I come from a place and I don't go there at all, and it comes to the day of election, and I come and say I want to contest, everybody will know that I'm a joker. But me, that people are seeing every day, every weekends I go there,

0: All right, that's the spokesman for the Obedient Movement, Oyo State. He's also a member of NDC, Nigerian Democratic Congress, Oyo State, Comrade Alfred Chimo, live from the studios of Lagilu FM. You can join us live on Facebook. We are live on Facebook, Lagilu FM 96.7. We'll be back soon.
1: Mo tun bere ko le sala imo panilerin lakoko apejopo itakoroso ri la molebi mi o ti eda o ti gbogbo won ni fesi ni mo nse o na ni ami danimo mi ti se Maggi native jollof rice itowe kan lasan are kan ko si leyin e
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0: 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You are live, and we are live on Facebook. Adewumi Kozim Adekas, thank you. From New Garage, Arani Yahaya, thank you. Adedamola Oguni, he said that we got over 6 million votes last election. And they call us social media people, thinking we will not get anywhere. We won major states. All right, that Adedamola Oguni there. Ogbeni Odeyemi Omokuri is also live. Go join us live on Facebook, Lagelu FM 96.7 on Facebook. 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We have the spokesman for the obedient movement or your state. He's also a member of NDC, Nigeria Democratic Congress, Comrade Alfred Jimo. You are welcome once again, sir.
1: Thank you very much, Victor.
0: All right, let's talk about the obedient movement as a support group of Peter Obi and the leadership of NDC or your state. Recently, some aggrieved members of Obedient Movement, led by Engineer Stephen Adeyinka, he petitioned the national leadership demanding an investigation into alleged abuse of office, anti-democratic practices, and anti-party conducts against the state chairman, that's Mrs. Oyeronke Akinlulu. But the Oyo State Executive Committee of NDC and the 33 local government chairmen dismissed the allegation. They dismissed the alleged abuse of office and anti-party activities leveled against the the state chairperson, that's Princess Oyeronke Akinlulu. They said they have confidence in her leadership. What's the obedient movement looking for, sir?
1: Well, thank you very much. Let me start from where you stopped. What the obedient movement is looking for? Let me take it from the global perspective and bring it back to the local. What we are looking for is a better Nigeria where the son of nobody can become somebody, right? Where life is going to be meaningful for every Nigerian, right? That's what we are looking for. That is the positive change that the combination of Obi and Kwakwanso is looking for. That is what Obi there is looking for. At the Oyo State level now, what we are looking for is a strong NDC. That will be able to prove his mettle in the coming election.
0: Strong NDC.
1: Yes. Right from the leadership, who will be all embracing, who will accommodate everybody in a political atmosphere. You have different shades of characters and opinions. But a leader must be able to bring all of them together. That is the hallmark of a leader. Those who are willingly going to be submissive to you, and people who may not be willingly submissive, it is your duty as a leader to, you know, bring all of them together to be able to work and achieve the same purpose. Now, coming to the question that led to that one about what some people said, where the petition and what the people said, Victor, I know you will remember the days of Abacha when we have a lot of rent a crowd march, 1 million man march.
0: Yeah,
1: I will asking what happened
0: then
1: that with them now. What is happening now with what happened then? I can tell you for a fact
0: that
1: most of those people that came out to say what they are saying about her, it is just on their mouth. They have seen Shege. Yes.
0: Shege?
1: Yes. Under the leadership of our chairman. It's unfortunate we are
0: talking Princess Uyuni. Yes,
1: we are. It's unfortunate that we are coming to the air to say this. It is not in our character to come out and wash our dirtiness in the open. I mean, we the obedience, right? Until some elements started creeping in who have personal interests more than the global interests that we have. We are not used to washing our dirtiness, particularly when it comes to party and we that we are supporting. And I'll give you an example.
0: Okay.
1: In 2023, the obedient work closely with Labour Party. We had our issues as a group with the leadership of Labour Party, but we were resolving our matters in-house. Nobody had anything. But when we go to the office, we talk to the chairman then. The chairman talked to us. We resolve ourselves at our party, this thing, and come out and continue to mobilize.
0: You talked about Labour Party.
1: Yes.
0: Here, but yes. The chairman said, I'm quoting her here, that I would like to know if it's true that the obedient fought while in the Labour Party.
1: That is where that's
0: the
1: where
0: same thing happened while you were in ADC, where you even one of your leaders took a Ilaka to the court, mm-hmm. and the same thing is happening now.
1: Yeah,
0: she said it's not going to be business as usual.
1: Good. That is what I want to address, because I listened to her statement. I read it and I listened to her, you know, online. Right. While we were at Labour Party, nobody can show any clip of our fight with Labour Party. Yes, we had our different. Every party has its, even APC today has its own internal crisis. So, but we resolve it in-house. Now, going to ADC, I must tell you that, you know, ADC is one of the most accommodating to us as a movement since 2023. And we left a record there that anybody can go. You know, our principal, when he says something, he will always say, go and verify.
0: Go and verify.
1: You can go back to the authentic ADC being led by Olono.
0: By Olono.
1: Yes. Because he's the chairman of ADC or your state. You can call Olono. You can go and ask him, who settled fight between Obedient and ADC while we were there? Nobody.
0: But she said...
1: That was political statement. That was blackmailing in order to achieve a purpose.
0: So the chairman of... NDC, that's Princess Runke,
1: yes,
0: accused them, the obedient, of taking Ilaka to court.
1: Yeah, as at the time, was Ilaka and was he inside the recognized structure of ADC at that time? You just come and you are forming a parallel, you know, body. When there is an ESCO that is already known, you are calling meeting. You have, as at that time, Ilaka has never stepped into the state secretariat of ADC. And he was gathering some people and forming a parallel body. Who does that? And if we obedient, if we want to do something, we chest out.
0: Are the obedient really troublemakers?
1: No.
0: According to her.
1: No.
0: She said you are troublemakers.
1: No, sir. That was calling a dog a bad name in order to hang it. And we cannot be hanged.
0: And you are in the same party with her?
1: Yes, because then? I will tell you what our problem is.
0: What's the problem, sir?
1: Now, the problem is that our state chairman cannot accommodate contrary opinion. She wants people that will do yes, ma, yes, ma, yes, ma. And nobody is an island of knowledge, or nobody has monopoly of knowledge. Particularly in a political space, you will have people who will be complying to you. You will have non-compliant people. It is you, like I said earlier on, it is you as a leader that will know how you are going to, you know, manage everybody. But what our chairman wants is people that will say yes, ma, yes, ma, and obedience. The composition of obedient, we cut across different stratas, walks of life. You have professors among us, you have professionals, you have administrators, you have comrades, all of us, we are packed full in that place. Technocrats. You don't expect us to be in a place and somebody will now begin to ride rough shot over us. I can tell you for a fact that leadership ability of our state chairman is suspect. Yes, that is why that petition was written, for the national body to come and do the needful to put her, you know, to give, put her on the right track. If they want this party to work stronger than it is right now in Oyo State.
0: It was even alleged that your chairperson, Princess Oyorunke Akinlolu, is working with the ruling party. Is it possible, working against her own party, NDC?
1: My brother, Victor, on in politics, particularly in Nigeria, nothing is impossible. Yes, I tell you for a fact, and you can take it to the market. Nothing is impossible. 2023, where was she? And who was she claiming to be working for? Who was she claiming to be working for? She was in PDP. And she was claiming to be working for Obi, who was in Labour Party. Right now,
0: she says she's an obedient.
1: For where? Let her sit down and face me to tell her, tell me that she's an obedient. She knows me now. I know her.
0: You are talking about your party's chairman.
1: I am talking about her. I know her. She knows me. Let us sit and face ourselves and let her tell me that she's an obedient. I will ask some questions. So it is not, it can, I have not held her, but rumors are out that she frolics with other parties. And those things are signals of selling out.
0: Do you have any fact?
1: Oh. You see, when you are fighting, right? When you are in a war situation, you cannot display all your arsenal at the same time. Look at the war going on between Iran and America and Israel. Did America bring out all its arsenal at once? So, we'll get there. So, and when somebody who is leading a party is having nocturnal meetings with oppositions, we have seen that before now. We know where he led to. And would that not be suspicion?
0: Do you see her doing such?
1: Well, let me just leave it. Let me choose not to answer that question, because there are allegations. It's part of the allegations that are placed before her, against her. That she wants to sell out. So when you see people, and if you don't want to sell out, you will not be fighting members of your party. I've never seen a party chairman fighting dirty like she's
0: but,
1: fighting.
0: But she said they are very few.
1: They are very
0: the
1: few.
0: Petitioners.
1: The petitioners.
0: They are not up to 10.
1: Okay. By the time the investigation, the petitioner asked for a panel of investigation to come and investigate her activities as chairman since she has been inaugurated in Oyo State. Now, if the favor that the leadership of NDC will do for Oyo State is not to allow that petition to be swept under the carpet, but to do the needful and empanel a committee of inquiry to come down and come and investigate.
0: In one of our
1: statements, there were allegations now.
0: One of our statements, she said she said she helped the petitioners to share the petition to the national office because they have confidence in her, and the petition is dead on arrival because the national body will read and laugh at the petition because you guys were not there when NDC started.
1: Oh, so it goes without saying
0: it's that dead on arrival.
1: I'm coming, Victor. It goes without saying that NDC is relying on those who were there when NDC was being formed to be able, only those people are the people that matters to them and that is going to help them win election. So those who were not there when they were forming it, they are not wanted, they are not important, they are not relevant, so they cannot say anything because they are going to win election with only the people who were there when they were forming it. So, but I will say that is her word.
0: Are the obedience really aggressive?
1: In 2027, right, 2023, how many places did you hear that obedient fight or fought? How many campaign did you hear obedient people go to disrupt? I was in Ibarapa, I was in Okeo, I was in Igboho campaigning for Obi. The second day we left Igboho was the day that PDP went there and they keep people there.
0: Okay.
1: People, they were coming. In fact, we were being careful not to go to everybody. People were calling us, some old men in front of their houses. We sent children to go and call us. Why don't we come and campaign to them? Do we think that they will not listen to us? We campaigned throughout Igboho on foot.
0: Mm.
1: There was not a single violence.
0: Wow.
1: So nobody can accuse obedient people for being violent. The only thing that people talk against us, which I have also seen, is that on the social media, we can be aggressive in addressing people, abusing people, and so on. And I see that as it's not every one of us.
0: So the obedient are aggressive on social media?
1: On social media, yes. I will not lie. Because the moment you want to insult their intelligence, they will react.
0: Okay.
1: And you know that the social media is a no man's place.
0: Mm.
1: If I'm abusing you on social media and I had your exchange, you know, writings to me, you cannot reach me, I cannot reach
0: at
1: you.
0: At all.
1: Uh-huh. So that accounts for that. But physically, I will tell you that obedience, we are pleasant people. We know our focus. We know what we want. And that is what we are going after. So whatever she is saying against us, it cannot hold water.
0: It cannot hold water.
1: It cannot hold water.
0: All right, that's the spokesman for the obedient movement or your state. He's also a member of NDC, Nigeria Democratic Congress, Comrade Alfred Jimo. We'll go on a very short commercial break, but remember, you can join us live on Facebook, Lagelu FM 96.7. Let's see your reactions. We'll be back soon.
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1: Did I have to start? 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
0: the spokesman
1: before we reach the
0: for the obedient movement of your state?
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All right, on Facebook, Clements Olusheyi, you are welcome to this program, Mr. Pius. He said 5 months old party. We have 774 local government in the nation. Me get the information in that. All right, Matuka information.

0: 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Sir, the leadership of NDC or your states have accused the obedient as trying to take over the party and also trying to break the party, that the obedient came into NDC as tenants but want to take over the ownership of the house. What is your reaction?
1: Well,
0: your take?
1: I will first say that is not true. That is not true. And two, I will say that that is her fear, that probably we want to take over. What obedience want to do is to collaborate, to mobilize and strengthen, and mobilize more people and strengthen the party. That is what we want to do. Nobody, I will tell you, we were having our meetings when nobody, we know our experience at Labour Party in 2023, because many of us in Labour Party, as obedient in Labour Party, we didn't care to register as members of Labour Party.
0: Okay.
1: And that worked against us because we were not inside. But having the experience of a Labour Party, going forward, we decided that any party that we're going to, you know, that our principal will go, and we are going to go with him to work in that party, we are going to also be card carrying members of that party. Now, while we were discussing among ourselves, when we got to NDC, some of us were agitating for positions, truly,
0: okay,
1: that we're supposed to be in the
0: ESCOs.
1: And our leader in the party, Ayo Akinyemi, obedient movement, told us that we should leave that because already they have conducted their primaries and they have elected their officers. So we should not bother. We should just ensure that we are mobilizing. If they give us any position, all right and good. If they don't give us any position, our target is for our principals to come in. So to say, to allege that we wanted to take over, then she will have to prove it. What have we done? What is the, where are the evidences that shows that we want to, you know, we are fighting for one position or the other? No.
0: Okay, so let me quickly go through some of the messages here. Paul Uche Adoyi, NDC is positioning itself as a party to save the soul of Nigeria. We must discard, the passion, the energy, and the resources should all be channeled towards winning NDC president, NDC governor, Senate rep, House of Assembly, and all the way. All right, thank you. Aderoju Okunade, I would like to spend 5 minutes with you online before the end of your program. I'm an obedient and also the state secretary of NDC of your state. All right, Adedamola Oguni, the statement of NDC chairman allies. Even the local government chairman are scared of her. All right, Abidemi Adisa, good evening, thank you. Paul Odoi, the wave from NDC, the wave from NDC in the coming election will be awesome. NDC is the only credible opposition thus far. Ajumon, Emmanuel Ulushino, Adewumi Kosim, Adekas. Sir, your national leader in one of our statements said, once you join NDC, there is nothing like obedient or Okokonsia, but NDC. Be a member of NDC and work with the party.
1: Yeah.
0: So, is she not saying the truth?
1: No, that one may be taken out of context.
0: Leave NDC, leave obedient alone, leave alone.
1: It is not possible. That is taken.
0: So NDC cannot survive without this support group.
1: Even Siriake Dixon, with utmost respect to him, knows that remove the obedience, remove the Kwakwansias out of that party, that party cannot fly. But what I think he was saying is that whether you are obedient or Kwakwansia, the success of NDC should be paramount in your mind. Are you getting me? So I'm not thinking that he's saying that we should take away our togas, because that is the toga with which we are mobilizing. That is the toga with which Nigeria knows us. So if we, he's not saying that we cannot, we should dissolve obedience, dissolve Kwakwasias, and come and be NDC. We're already in NDC. So that is not what it means. So I think he's been, his statement is being taken out of context.
0: Our time is fast spent. Our time is fast spent. We have about 2 minutes to leave. Mm-hmm. Sir, what are you telling the leadership of NDC?
1: Okay.
0: What are you telling them this
1: what
0: time?
1: I'm telling
0: your
1: the
0: parting shot.
1: Yeah, what I'm telling the leadership of NDC at the national level is that they should please look at, they should look at that petition. If they want the party to fly in Oyo State, and Oyo State being the fulcrum of politics in the Southwest, they should look at it and try to address it and harmonize the house in Oyo State if the party must have much leverage coming this election.
0: And what are you telling the obedient and the Kwakwasia?
1: Well, what I'm telling us is, I mean, is that we should not be distracted by what is going on within the party now. We should keep on doing our mobilizations on ground, believing that the national leadership that has been petitioned will do the needful, and we are going to reharmonize our home and be able to move forward.
0: And what are you telling the NDC and the good people of Oyo State?
1: What I'm telling the NDC and the good people of Oyo State is that NDC is the only viable option for rescuing Nigeria, given the leadership, the flag bearers of this party, is the only, you know, the only credible one. I'm saying this not to derogate anybody now, but from what I can see, the leadership of NDC, as in their flag bearer, have the track record of taking Nigeria out of the wood. And if we need, if we desire to take Nigeria out of the wood, come 2027, Nigerians should vote NDC. NDC also should not be distracted by internal, you know, crisis before 2027. Whatsoever is there now should be resolved, and we all come together to be able to push our case in 2027.
0: All right, that's Comrade Alfred Jimo, and he came alongside some members of the obedient NDC, Yusuf Ridwan, thank you. Ajibade Mohammed, thank you. Tajuddin Farouk, thank you. And also, Honorable Ayo Akiyemi is also here. And Dairo King, am I correct? Is it Dairo?
1: No, Damo King.
0: Damo King, yeah. Thank you for coming.
1: Ayo Akiyemi is in view.
0: Okay, Ayo Akiyemi, okay, it's also part of...
1: But it's not here.
0: Okay, it's not here, but I saw the name here on the list. We are live on Facebook. Esther Oladipupo is also here in the studios of Lagilu FM. All right, comrade, we invite you very soon.
1: Thank you very much, Victor, for this opportunity given to me to be able to speak to Nigerians. And I want to thank all the listeners of Lagilu FM. God will be with all of us. A better Nigeria is possible, and we come 2027.
0: All right, I'm Victor Pius. Enjoy the rest of your day. Peace.
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7: 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I woke Balodi Lorisirisi. 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I don't let buy it. 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Idiakwe Odudua building. 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Idiakwe Badon. Who Raja Lopo? 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

0: 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The Monday 34th. Then we got Christ as Savior and Holy Ghost Ministry. 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
0: like,
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0: Amio.
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1: yes sir.
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0: 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That's what I'm doing.
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